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0: 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It's a second paper mode. I'm going to tell you that. I'm going to go to the Facebook.
1: I'm going to go to the house. Kuna munu kwala Amon puta zala ke Kuna munu Mina mo yini
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1: Oh, I'm a fanamin in Torrent King Wayne, fanamin Torrent King Wayne.
2: Yeah, send a meter and a meter of Wayne, I say, ma'am, Kufume.
1: Maswara, send a put as a put as in.
2: Yeah, I don't got going for 5 years.
1: Ah, yes, that's a guy there.
2: Okay.
1: Hey, Janko. 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I got a girl. And come with a second.
3: I'm not going to be able to do it.
1: I'm not going to be able to do it.
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0: Don't say it's a god, man.
5: I'm going to go to the house. 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
5: Thank you.
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8: I'm not a good one.
0: I'm going to go to the house.
9: Hello.
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0: Ika seka ase. Se seka mane.
9: Thank you.
0: Danko, from success. Man, let's watch out. From success, what I'm being 060 0670875942. And we're going to come out of the WhatsApp. La one, one, one, one, one, one, one, one, one, one, one, one, one, one, one, one, one, one, one, one, one, one, one, one, one, one, one, one, one, one,
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17: 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I'm going to this one with Jackie Robert Link. 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Thank you, Shingezi.
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15: DJ, I'm not sure. I need to show you. I'm not sure. Kelika, linking with me. I'm not sure. I'm not sure.
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1: 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We're going to sing. Come on, Kaza fapsa rakata na lesson divane lawani kersi brakona bako. 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Ne.

With 3 to 6, number 3 to 6, number 3 to 6, number 3 to 6, number 3 to 6, number 3 to 6, number 3 to 6, number 3 to 6, number 3 to 6, number 3 to 6, number 3 to 6, number 3 to 6, number 3 to 6, number 3 to 6, number 3 to 6, number 3 to 6, number 3 to 6, number 3 to 6, number 3 to 6, number 3 to 6, number 3 to 6, number 3 to 6, number 3 to 6, number 3 to 6, number 3 to 6, number 3 to 6, number 3 to 6, number 3 to 6, number 3 to 6, number 3 to 6, number 3 to 6, number 3 to 6, number 3 to 6, number 3 to 6, number 3 to 6, number 3 to 6, number 3 to 6, number 3 to 6, number 3 to 6, number 3 to 6, 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
0: Alright, Kevin, so I'm going to put it together by coming on Facebook. Who are linking Govena? Who is going to call a cab? Who is linking Govena in the car? Nico, happy birthday, come in and kiss us. 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And what I'm bad. I was going to call a gun. I'm bad. Zhao, I'm on the best. 3-6. And Govena, go push a lot of the lag. I'm going to call a Batuma. I'm going to get a section F. Logia, Jauka, Gama, Pagam Pagati, Tadipet, Manulege, Gamla Moon, Lagasse, Judas, Gate, Operation Rajan, push a lot of the lag. 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
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going to show you the Raja Weekend. I'm going to take a FM show. Robin, Papa, I'm going to show you the man. 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

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We are the voice of the nation. Comment line or Timinesa Begatle or Alianze, Wulabla. Like in Sanking or Wani, Namta Sukrak Sungula Ming Sam, like and Witty Lewis, a second Witty and Moya. Abakabago is getting go for 81 August 2026. 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
2: ahee, minjhani?
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2: It's okay.
0: Hey.
2: Yeah, it's vitana with Samaha. Every echo is. Tell her you won't move it. Was it?
0: Yeah.
2: And then the one
0: moon.
2: When I'm honey. Say, I shouldn't come in with a man. When it's for me. And then. Which came in Mobakum Banukum Masa, and a mini puri lit Pada. The mini carriola. The family city of eight, Lacey Lavakas, Abashin Lah, Mirum Wench. With a woman should go from Baka. A good of the Miss Velami,
0: yeah,
2: crossing my regard. Say, I fully can motive. You know, you say, Mondays who soak us in the recastle could see Enza. Never miss it, give up to Maranese, I saw. More than Alamic, I miss it. Say, so many say that because you fit a light, Barry Hagana. By Monday, all over the moon at all.
0: And this, me can see, Lepap.
2: Yebo.
0: Thank you.

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If you could just ask space, FM. Ming Saramina Mount gets some tele. 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

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How sweet about Georgia? And I was just going to say, I'm going to go to the show. I'm going to go to the show. I'm going to go to the show. I'm going to go to the show. I'm going to go to the show. I'm going to go to the show. I'm going to go to the show. I'm going to go to the show. I'm going to go to the show. I'm going to go to the show. I'm going to go to the show. I'm going to go to the show. I'm going to go to the show. I'm going to go to the show. I'm going to go to the show. 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
I'm going to go to the house. I'm going to go to the house. I'm going to go to the house. I'm going to go to the house. I'm going to go to the house. I'm going to go to the house. I'm going to go to the house. I'm going to go to the house. I'm going to go to the house. I'm going to go to the house. I'm going to go to the house. I'm going to go to the house. I'm going to go to the house. I'm going to go to the house. I'm going to go to the house. I'm going to go to the house. I'm going to go to the house. I'm going to go to the house. I'm going to go to the house. I'm going to go to the house. I'm going to go to the house. I'm going to go to the house. I'm going to go to the house. I'm going to go to the house. I'm going to go to the house. I'm going to go to the house. I'm going to go to the house. I'm going to go to the house. I'm going to go to the house. I'm going to go to the house. I'm going to go to the house. I'm going to go to the house. I'm going to go to the house. I'm going to go to the house. I'm going to go to the house. I'm going to go to the house. I'm going to go to the house. I'm going to go to the house

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I'm a big surrogate. I'm a big surrogate. I'm a big surrogate. I'm a big surrogate. I'm a big surrogate. I'm a big surrogate. I'm a big surrogate. I'm a big surrogate. I'm a big surrogate. I'm a big surrogate. I'm a big surrogate. I'm a big surrogate. I'm a big surrogate. I'm a big surrogate. I'm a big surrogate. I'm a big surrogate. I'm a big surrogate. I'm a big surrogate. I'm a big surrogate. I'm a big surrogate. I'm a big surrogate. I'm a big surrogate. I'm a big surrogate. I'm a big surrogate. I'm a big surrogate. I'm a big surrogate. I'm a big surrogate. I'm a big surrogate. I'm a big surrogate. I'm a big surrogate. I'm a big surrogate. I'm a big surrogate. I'm a big surrogate. I'm a big surrogate. I'm a big surrogate. I'm a big surrogate. I'm a big surrogate. 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
0: Come on, the Swanee. 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

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Mugema, yeah, Wilson, I tuned in live. I play, but go, okay, but alright, okay, alright, okay. And coming to the mixer, I'm in a lesson. Ever made a song on a journey? Should the couple of us take a in a lesson? Let go, Jesse. Album and in a rot, I was ever phones about Rasta, Macumera. About a second, I'm going to Niatamedi, come a jam, car street. As a son in Mama, Joe, I've always wondered what I know, we're block D. I'm going to go to the next one. I'm going to go to the next one. I'm going to go to the next one. I'm going to go to the next one. I'm going to go to the next one. I'm going to go to the next one. I'm going to go to the next one. I'm going to go to the next one. I'm going to go to the next one. I'm going to go to the next one. I'm going to go to the next one. I'm going to go to the next one. I'm going to go to the next one. I'm going to go to the next one. I'm going to go to the next one. I'm going to go to the next one. I'm going to go to the next one. I'm going to go to the next one. I'm going to go to the next one. I'm going to go to the next one. I'm going to go to the next one. I'm going to go to the next one. I'm going to go to the next one. I'm going to go to the next one. I'm going to go to the next one. I'm going to go to the next one. I'm going to go to the next one. I'm going to go to the next one. I'm going to go to the next one. I'm going to go to the next one. I'm going to go to the next one. I'm going to go to the next one. I'm going to go to the next one. I'm going to go to the next one. I'm going to go to the next one

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4: cooking it. 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
0: 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Tomorrow, Sunday, Monday, Tuesday, Wednesday, Thursday, Friday, Saturday, Sunday, Monday, Tuesday, Wednesday, Thursday, Friday, Saturday, Sunday, Monday, Tuesday, Wednesday, Thursday, Friday, Saturday, Sunday, Monday, Tuesday, Wednesday, Thursday, Friday, Saturday, Sunday, Monday, Tuesday, Wednesday, Thursday,
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0: tsa technology se go tsena e go swina hina re saba mpo yo jikelela e diseka o tshume ya www.gcrfm.co.za gcrfm hito re shama. 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
1: 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What you say? Sky Tents, a company of Sulu, by it again, it has some attended, not a mobile freezer. Sky Tents.
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I'm going to go to the next one. 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I'm going to go to the next one. 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I'm going to go to the next one. I'm going to go to the next one. 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I'm going to go to the next one. I'm going As long as you play like a gram for me, when I cannot catch 106.0 megahertz, the Bamata Villa Fell and Telecuenda in the Catalegi, the Shinga Cog and Casa Wings are just a legend.

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1: Oh, you were right, Chacha Guli. Because it's Nana Nid.
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1: 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I say, I'm a woman, K. Laga, Sion Donila. Don't go, man, a blessing in our Ingwas. 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
1: 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How did you?
0: Fresh, man.
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1: Yeah.
0: Kuni Rogers, la benda, ni mongani.
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0: Yeah, na karina mingi sela.
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0: Yeah, boy, yeah, I joined up Namutal, Tikoraina.
1: Oh, it's a Ramina, man, it's a Ramina, man.
0: Oh, but I'm music, you know, what you call inquiry, man. You
1: know. 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
0: I report the morality in an empty mind.
1: All right, I'm a kiss in a mirror. 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
0: Cares about this thing?
4: You come on, the farm.
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0: the house. Hey, that is. Yeah, I'm very super. All right. Thank you, Kesas Nenner. Actually, Changalax Gala, she called Hagango Villa. I am. Take a look at him. Lemoin.
6: Did you break?
0: Yo!
6: A woman to go on me after Sangala, Yaman Wayne for all go. I Rasmus.
0: Oh, hey, Rasmus, Fukuling, go on.
6: I mean, I'm from the Polagama phone about how I'm going to tell on a bar.
0: Oh, such a marketing selling film.
6: I'm just one of Gundela now. Okay, who come up for a second? Never say any one for the woman to call than one.
0: Yeah.
6: Yeah,
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8: Yeah.
0: Yes botichisa bataki wesh kusuka la tsama la.
8: Yes.
0: Hey. Yeah. All right. Come with Minister Quality, Clota Cafele, and Carlo and Fancano, whom I lie. No comment, I love Wangamu. Mlewe.
8: I am Johnny.
0: If you claim Janwe.
8: Ah, you mean Sarah Quarter? Quite come down on my chair, my sims, I mean.
0: Oh, more sims, I'm Fugule, but you must say Misa.
8: Ah, if you man.
0: Va ku vitana Samuele.
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0: All right, then Kasas Nanamati Lanyamazi.
10: Yeah.
0: All right, good.
10: I mean, I am the red, prepare and the rain, Walanyanja.
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10: Okay, man.
0: 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And bull man on a champagne, minambo it sell it, sell
9: No, it's a
0: Ina.
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0: Quala come chetrain.
9: 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I think I'm ringing fairly.
0: Kesile.
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Allah can go up like a pen, can get my Jane. Allah can jump in the peril. Allah can man, Allah can man, the rubber, Allah can man, the peril. Allah. I don't better say that I'm a zakar, Allah. Allah, Allah, Allah, Allah, my grandmother. 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Allah, my rain, you work as I just let on bad. Allah, your glass, the peril, let you long. 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

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No, no, code up Nagabzaga, send it to the government. Half blown it, say, when Karo code, make sure. I should make a just 30 minutes before the hour, 7 o'clock, and 30 minutes of the hour, 6 o'clock. Elega code, come a jambe la mwan, make sure. 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Elega code, come a jambe sukura na mwilta. Make sure. I mean, Onga Chabu Provolobio in a region. I didn't go to go. 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Elega code, send us on a fella, and I'm going to go to the lake and say, Corner of the Maclugan of Chile, the Sabra Corner, Sagatelea Eka, hey, Arcade Sabra Corner, Mixer and Tolaso. 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
4: Hey, look at Tali.
0: I am a cool legislator from Blandy.
4: I don't tell him his name. As a phenomenon, I have a conversation speech. I was clutter shop foundation at Kelly Dagoni. Never has he quaw.
0: Yeah.
4: No,
0: says I got a god than Casamito Lamo in Madame Laman, my number at my
4: window. I only miss and go on one number is Sunday and they over late and funny day call. My little deal when you had a gym one. I should get something time again.
0: I don't want to
4: be so color. Not one man, he died in Kenapala.
0: I wouldn't never care, Buddha Sotala Magoda. Says I got it.
4: Bad guy.
0: I don't go. Ah, my god, that was right. I'm calling us in Navarro of any in our corner of one of these. Let's also put us up. So I ain't a Navarro. I do la.
5: Hey, Rajo, Minjani, Nai, Fukin. He called a coming in some blue dream commercial call. Emmanuel, Nina Masana, you know, Icateco, Nashlave, Incomo.
0: Incomo, Snare, Cassandra, all right, okay, all right, to make sort of a care. And for Melele, Gabacari, London, Semitic, Gabaglunga, my Jabez, Grabbat, Longa, so, Corra, Semitic, Gabaglunga, I'm shitting them in a mixture, a Sibra, to all I saw. Hey, Sunday, Shono, I make sort of a minute. 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
0: 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Forgot to come at the scrub to Raja. 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And guess the Gatling Serbs away. 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
0: 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Kaya zia 25 minutes of the hour sabra clocko. At 35 minutes before the hour 8 o'clock. Ming sir. I didn't jump at you, and I had Raja Masha main. I'm a little bit of a sucker. 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

0: Yeah, I think jump at the car, there's a car, there's a record, the cash, the show coming here, number 12 for the mix of me, and I'm going to be the car, there's a brand of mix of me, just a family car, my dear, so grand, I'm going to say, 0600875942. 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
0: 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He got a scene dog. 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
5: ukulu njal dragon
0: eh na mani
5: ngina la jana munka brani
0: emikwini
5: are
0: the
5: section A.
0: La section A long.
5: I'm going to go to the section A.
0: I'm going to go to the next one. Tata, from Sasa, some terrible shaker, and then I like our big soldier from 060-87-5942. Let's come on, and I want to come on a long candies and come a retort, come a jumbo, yes, the Granamon sign, then I do love.
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0: No cancel a junior course. I'm gonna mean a man. Cancel a corner, a region, a son cover can go for man. Ah, Katakate, I do go. Vangasa and Jane, but I'm not gonna go in a vangan. One minute inside and say, ah, but they were American and now. Zara six around him, cancel a low.
8: Raja.
0: Yo.
8: Janino.
0: Is I second Jerome?
8: Ah, I said again.
0: Ino.
8: Eh, ah, I'm still a quarter of my chair, my son's name.
0: A Katakas.
8: Eh,
0: hey, it was soon. I guess I'm meaning celebrity wash of it.
8: Mary?
0: Morning celebrity wash.
8: I go on the
0: walk. I'm going to go to the bar. Shake it.
8: Ah, of course.
0: I know. I'm going to show it. I'm going to tell you about
8: it. Yeah, I saw.
0: And says, I'm saying about.
8: Shop shop.
0: All right. What for Bill? Okay. What I mean? What's about to me? And I saw one. 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
9: Jabatou Sokobela, c'est le registre FM.

0: Yo, I guess also the cover letter, the land and canoe coming, so we're going to be like second show can go. Guys, as a cabbage, a super much mix of Russia, Sarah Fabus, a corner, a corner, a little or a gel, and you can go and lay down my tables, then a tagging Sarah Bits on a chain. I don't remember the coming of a Jabba Sukra, which I get another similar relationship with Kuma, Zara Six of Lemuina Loa.
1: Hi, Gary.
0: Yeah. It's about some bit of some win.
1: Hi,
0: Jim. Oh, hello, we let the Allah.
1: Oh,
0: hello, we let the Arm Belewi.
1: Hey, Aaron.
0: Hey,
1: I tell you.
0: Wherever I'm in the sea and I'm going by 1-1. Nakanami Maka, Wamile Minsea, 060-8875942, Takabing Seru, when I put a moon, Ibalaki, all right, Takabal Sasaka, on Tankadis and Mikata Sibu Mika Jabba Sukra and Santa Kajula.
2: Very, in a case, we are shifts in 3 days. Rava case, I don't know light in his venue, and more energy bullet and gula. 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
0: That's a guy's a sovereign. 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I tell a mixer with the Catherine, Baleke, Makulu, Galaga, Shabukum, Kuna Munu, Kuala. 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
3: I
0: got a guy. Men's I say, I'm just going to win. Maybe I'm here, so I
3: I was
0: trying to tell you,
3: I
0: was trying to tell you,
3: I was trying to tell you, ngiyakuthokela
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0: 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Tuna so, tuna. Here, here. I said, I'm going to say, I'm going to say, I'm going to say, I'm going to say, I'm going to say, I'm going
3: to say, I'm going
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